says, oh, wrong number, sorry to waste your time. And I think to myself, why now? Why?

sing it. Everybody in the place, put those hands in the air. Yeah, check it out one time. You know it's for real. Then transfer to you all on yourself. 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